0: corrente sonora.
1: This culture wanna limit us and capitalize our output. Limit our potential. I know what this life is worth. We are universal spirits, and our kingdom is this earth. All those years of holding back, it's only you do not serve. Mindful of our differences.

many and not the few. Always passing out the blame instead of honesty and truth. This life is temporary, but you're holding on to you. Possessions weigh you down, you can't let go of what is new. Communication inspires hope, humility controls your pride. There's no need to wear disguises. Our species overcomes through perseverance in the mind. Our dreams are a reminder, this realm ain't the only kind. This realm ain't what you define. No answers running blind, like a dog caught in the headlights of a

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They say that moderation is the key. Fulfillment looking weaker when objectified indeed.

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Our feelings are just visitors competing for attention, avoiding every trigger while still reaching for ascension.

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Like a destination without the journey, but like a prize without the fight. It seems that this red rose rock that I only know from pictures has been carved out of pure love that I only know from books. And it outlives us there in the valley.

Sometimes at night, the darkness and silence weighs on me. Peace frightens me. Perhaps I fear it most of all. I feel it's only a facade hiding the face of hell. I think of what's in store for my children tomorrow. The world will be wonderful, they say. But from whose viewpoint? We need to live in a state of suspended animation, like a work of art, in a state of enchantment.

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1: 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Found myself screaming in the hotel room. 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The evils of Lucy was all around me. So I went running for answers.
2: Pedra Negra. A música como instrumento de ruptura das fronteiras do espaço-tempo. 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Bruma, Earl, Francisco Aires Pereira, Ludovic, Nuno de Rosso, Paulo Cunha Martins e Tomás Lobo aventuram-se pelos confins do universo à procura de preciosidades sónicas intemporais.

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1: 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But I feel like I'm ready. 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

0: 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The music that I loved so much was going to be forgotten if we didn't tell our story.
1: 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Mais uma volta. Começo ou repetição? Rádio Universitária do Minho. 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

0: 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Keep doing that. Keep doing that.
1: Something up, something up, something up, and something up, and something up.